0: from the MyComoxValleyNow.com newsroom.
1: Good afternoon. I'm Nathan Maylie. The Comox Valley Regional District has provided an update on Tuesday's sewage leak at the Comox Pump Station. The CVRD said the public reduced flows by approximately 50%, which allowed crews to complete the required repairs to stop the leak. The leak happened from a temporary bypass piping, and the CVRD said the volume of the leaking wastewater and its location made it a complex repair. CVRD wastewater operations estimate approximately 6,000 cubic meters of wastewater spilled into the lagoon adjacent to the station and the neighboring Comox Marina. Visit our website for more information. A new AI-based traffic analytics system is being tested at a busy Courtney intersection to gain a better understanding of how it functions. The city said they'll be using MyoVision at the Cliff Avenue and 5th Street intersection to better understand real-world traffic conditions before large projects begin. The new platform continuously analyzes transportation activity at the intersection, allowing staff to monitor vehicle queues, pedestrian movements, cyclist activity, transit operations, and safety-related interactions throughout the day. The city said the initiative represents a significant step toward building a more adaptive, data-driven transportation network, which can respond to changing mobility needs in real time. Four new BC Ferries vessels will begin service on some of the province's busiest routes between 2029 and 2031. BC Ferries announced names for the new ships, which will be built at China Merchant Shipbuilding Industry Group. The vessels are part of the new Summit-class fleet and will be named after BC trees: arbutus, cedar, maple, and spruce. Each of the ships will be able to carry up to 360 vehicles and 2,100 passengers and crew. BC Ferries says this is about 80 more vehicles and more than 1,000 passengers than the vessels they will replace. The ships are designed to operate interchangeably between routes. BC Ferries said that flexibility will allow vessels to be deployed where they are needed most. And a report from BC's health officer says overall alcohol consumption has fallen in recent years, but British Columbians still drink more than the national average. The report's recommendations for the province include requiring warning labels on alcohol packaging and basing prices on alcohol content rather than volume. BC Health Minister Josie Osborne says she'll be taking a close look at the report.
2: I know this is an issue of concern to many different communities, and it's really important that people have the information that they need around alcohol use and around impacts, and that they're able to make those informed decisions.
1: The report found people in BC consume an average of 8.8 drinks per week compared to the national average of 8.2. Senior men drink the most, with an average of 15 drinks per week.
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1: In the MLB today, the Blue Jays have started a four-game series on the road in Baltimore, currently tied 1-1 in the fifth inning. Meanwhile, the Mariners have an off day and will be at home against Arizona tomorrow. And the Stanley Cup playoffs takes a break today with the Western Conference Finals wrapped up. Carolina will look to eliminate Montreal on the eastern side tomorrow.
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1: Cloudy skies this evening with a 30% chance of showers overnight, down to a low of 12 degrees. A mix of sun and cloud tomorrow with a 30% chance of showers early in the morning, up to a high of 18. Sunny skies for Saturday to a high of 19. And a mix of sun and cloud Sunday to a high of 22. Right now it's 23 degrees.
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There's something kind of magical about a Thursday night. You know tomorrow's Friday. And then we get Saturday. Can you even believe it? We're pretty psyched around here. We have our Jet Rock Patroller back. Finally, that was a long winter without him. I'll let you know what Dean being back in town means for you in 5. First, Sum 41. It's on the Jet.

0: we've got some fun on the way for this weekend. I don't know if you've heard, I kind of haven't shut up about it, but Dean is back. Yes. He is the one driving our Jet Nation Jeep all summer long. So he's going to be out there at all the events on weekends letting you know what is going on. Got to throw the Will one in there, right? But Jet Rock Patrol being out on the road actually means that you will have a chance to try the box.
1: Oh, what's in the box?
0: Definitely not a head. That wouldn't fly. We wouldn't do that to you. But how about $100 to Thrifty Foods? You got to crack the code, though. 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And let's see if you are going to be the first one to get that box

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This is the one you need. Canada eliminated the USA in the World Championship quarterfinal today. Redemption for Crosby.

never a dull moment at the radio station, honestly. But we had a pretty cool surprise this week. Someone just dropped off like a whole box of mixtapes. Like cassette mixtapes. Which is super cool, but I feel like I gotta tell you, there's an easier way. MadeAndPlayedInCanada.ca is live. 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This could be you too. We're not picking favorites. We just love hearing great music. So if you got it, share it with us, and let's see if we can get you some radio play.

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10: Hello, it's William Stringer. A wise man called Reginald Worthington once said, "The best things in life are born of shared hands." Yep, all of that is completely made up. And it was bearing this in mind that I was very excited when I saw a collaboration between the Comox Valley Horticultural Society and the Comox Valley Cycling Coalition. There's going to be a community cycling garden tour that is taking place on Saturday, the 20th of June. From 11 until 2. The idea of this is to embrace fitness and cycling and also community gardens and some particularly beautiful private gardens. The total route is going to be reasonably flat and just under 7 miles. Starting off at Lake Trail Community School and taking in community gardens, private gardens that are going to be open specifically for this event. And there'll even be a self-guided option. So you can go on a group tour on the bike or self-guided. Either way, you're going to get given a map, and it's not a race. There's no prizes. It's just for the general betterment of the human race. It's important to say you do have to be a member of either the Comox Valley Horticultural Society or the Comox Valley Cycling Coalition. However, both of these are as cheap as chips to get into. For more details, check out their Facebook page, Cycling the Garden Gate 2026. For 98.9 Jet FM, I'm William Stringer. And that's what's going on.

Damn, Dark Matter sneaks up on me every time. That is a great tune. Great album, actually. I think underappreciated. There were a lot of killer tunes off that one. I do gotta let you know one more time. Tonight is the open house at the Courtney Fire Hall. There's been so many exciting things going on there. You've heard about the new fire hall being built up by the Costco area there. Obviously, we need some more firefighters for that. If you've ever thought about being a recruit, come swing by the hall tonight. I got an appointment, but then I will be there. But it's 6 to 8 tonight. We'll have our gear on. You can try gear on. Check the trucks out. I think they're going to do some of the fire fit challenges, too. Show me up. Show me how much better you are being a firefighter than I am. I promise it won't be hard. It's going to be a fun night, though. So if you have any questions or maybe your kids just like fire trucks,

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1: Rock and roll news. We start with this one. Metallica's Master of Puppets has been voted as the greatest 80s heavy metal song in a fan-voted poll on Ranker.com. Do you agree? I'm going to give that the thumbs up. Let us know. Is it the greatest 80s heavy metal song? 703-2538. All right, our next story is Linda Perry. Now she's chirping Billy Corgan. Last week, Linda Perry, big-time producer and lead singer of Four Non Blondes, she got into an argument with Billy Joel from Green Day, saying that they were supposed to do a record together, and then Green Day bailed, and so she's angry. Now she's talking about the time Billy Corgan came into the studio and acted as a, quote, Debbie Downer when they were recording Courtney Love's record. And Linda said she kicked Billy out of the studio, telling him, quote, you're walking around like God's gift to bad words, bad words, bad words, rock and roll, end quote. Now, we know Billy Corgan, he'll respond. He definitely will respond. We'll wait and see what happens. Riot Fest, wow. Talk about a lineup. Check it out. It's posted at the Jet Nation Facebook page. This is a big festival that happens in Chicago. It's amazing. Got to give a shout-out to Alanis Morissette, Canadian, playing right next to Tool. That's pretty awesome. But here's the crazy stuff. When the Sex Pistols imploded in the late 70s, Johnny Rotten then went and formed Public Image Limited. Great punk rock band. They're playing the festival. But also, the remaining Sex Pistols, who have been touring with the name, the Sex Pistols, with a new lead singer, they're playing right after one another. So I guarantee you some drama's coming, and it'll be fun to watch. Live and local, Alfie Zappacosta doing a show on June 13th at the Floris Billberg Center. 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If you got a gig or show you want to promote, do it right here on The Rock Blast, 703-2538.
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1: Good morning. I'm Nathan Maylie. The Comox Valley Regional District has provided an update on Tuesday's sewage leak at the Comox Pump Station. The CVRD said the public reduced flows by approximately 50%, which allowed crews to complete the required repairs to stop the leak. The leak happened from a temporary bypass piping, and the CVRD said the volume of the leaking wastewater and its location made it a complex repair. CVRD wastewater operations estimate approximately 6,000 cubic meters of wastewater spilled into the lagoon adjacent to the station and the neighboring Comox Marina. Visit our website for more information. A new AI-based traffic analytics system is being tested at a busy Courtney intersection to gain a better understanding of how it functions. The city said they'll be using MyoVision at the Cliff Avenue and 5th Street intersection to better understand real-world traffic conditions before large projects begin. The new platform continuously analyzes transportation activity at the intersection, allowing staff to monitor vehicle queues, pedestrian movements, cyclist activity, transit operations, and safety-related interactions throughout the day. The city said the initiative represents a significant step toward building a more adaptive, data-driven transportation network, which can respond to changing mobility needs in real time. Four new BC Ferries vessels will begin service on some of the province's busiest routes between 2029 and 2031. BC Ferries announced names for the new ships, which will be built at China Merchant Shipbuilding Industry Group. The vessels are part of the new Summit-class fleet and will be named after BC trees: arbutus, cedar, maple, and spruce. Each of the ships will be able to carry up to 360 vehicles and 2,100 passengers and crew. BC Ferries says this is about 80 more vehicles and more than 1,000 passengers than the vessels they will replace. The ships are designed to operate interchangeably between routes. BC Ferries said that flexibility will allow vessels to be deployed where they are needed most. And a report from BC's health officer says overall alcohol consumption has fallen in recent years, but British Columbians still drink more than the national average. The report's recommendations for the province include requiring warning labels on alcohol packaging and basing prices on alcohol content rather than volume. BC Health Minister Josie Osborne says she'll be taking a close look at the report.
2: I know this is an issue of concern to many different communities, and it's really important that people have the information that they need around alcohol use and around impacts, and that they're able to make those informed decisions.
1: The report found people in BC consume an average of 8.8 drinks per week compared to the national average of 8.2. Senior men drink the most, with an average of 15 drinks per week.
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3: Quick check of sports here. The NHL playoffs, the Eastern Final continues tonight. Game 5, the Habs look to stay alive, trailing Carolina 3-1. The puck drops for that one at 5 o'clock. Over to baseball, the Jays edged out the Orioles 2-1 yesterday. Game 2 of that 4-game set with Baltimore goes this afternoon at 4:05. Habs, they were off yesterday. They'll start a 3-game series with the D-backs tonight. First pitch goes at 7:10. And the Lions, they're on the road in Winnipeg to play the Blue Bombers in some preseason CFL action. Kickoff for that one is at 5:30 this afternoon.
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3: Weather forecast, a mix of sun and cloud today. There is a chance of a shower later in the afternoon with a high of 18. Tonight, cloudy skies down to 7. Tomorrow, the sunshine is back in the forecast up to 19. Sunday, look for sun and cloud and a high of 22. Low tide today goes at 11:27.
0: So a random dude cut you off on Old Island Highway? Call in the Comox Valley's true punishment: a sandal.
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0: morning. Coming up Island from Down Island. The guy that you got on there this morning talks too much. He's annoying. Play more music. Thank you.
1: Ooh, look at me. 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I'm the magical man from Happy Land in a gumdrop house on Lollipop Lane.
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4: Good morning, Kenny. How you doing?
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6: Good morning, Kenny.
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8: Hey, Kenny.
0: Good morning, Kenny. How you doing today?
9: Hey, is that Kenny?
10: Kenny, what's going on, buddy?
6: Hi, Kenny.
0: Hi, Kenny. Can you hear me?
2: Yo, morning, up and at 'em. 7:06, that's one round of applause. We got to do another one here. Giving that to the city crews. So there was some resurfacing happening. I think that's what they call it. They're redoing the asphalt on 8th here right outside the station. So they had put, they had dropped off like a little letter saying like, just a heads up, this is happening. And so I was like, okay, I'm going to have to adjust. Oh, I don't want to adjust. I'm complaining. I don't want to adjust my morning and afternoon commute. Oh, boy. They're done. I think they're done. I was like, what? I thought it was supposed to go on for weeks. In and out. So a round of applause to the city crews. Look at you. You rock. And then I'll just go ahead and, for being a little whiner, I'm whining. I'm complaining about things. I'll just give myself one of these.
11: You blew it!
2: For being a jerk face. City crews on it, man. That's awesome. Happy Friday. What's up with that? Just about the weekend, almost here. It is, however, strange weather today. We might see a bit of rain. Rest of the weekend's fabulous. And I've got a buddy coming in. Check this out. Buddy scored a free flight or something. I don't know, some weird thing. Like, he's flying in Sunday morning, flying out Monday. He's like, we're going golfing. I said, okay, fair deal. But are you bringing the family? Hell no! It's like, just me, buddy. Clear the schedule. So I'm looking forward to that this weekend. So the weather needs to shape up. Shape up or ship out. That's what my old man used to say, right? It should be okay. The weather should be all right. But Friday, we'll get through it together. You and I will have some fun. Every Friday, we always do the typical question. What's the weekend plans? What are you to? What are you at? What are you getting up to? We rally against spending the weekend doing yard work, unless that is your hobby. If that's the case, have at it. Numbers, 703-2538. That's the phone line. Then there's the old Fido text machine. That's the same number, 703-2538. Pretty magical. And then you got the email, kenny@jetfmrocks.ca. Be a fun day. What are we starting with? A pretty stacked playlist. We begin with some Weezer. That works, eh? Beverly Hills. Nice Friday tune to get us going. Weekend just about here. You and I together getting through this thing. You're on the Jet. Good

0: That is the Pretty Reckless when I wake up. You're on the jet. 7 or 6:18. Don't forget this weekend when you see Dean, he'll be out in the jet jeep cruising around. If you see him, say, yo,
1: got the box with you?
0: He'll have the box. 4-digit code. You open it. Boom. You get the prize inside. You can see what the prize is. It's not a surprise. It is right now currently $100 for the groceries. 4-digit code. But the box always wins, man. Bit of a jerk face, that box. But make sure you give it a try this weekend. You'll be out and about everywhere.

0: today will be okay. It will. Anyhow, thanks for the text. Do appreciate him at 703-2538. Let's get to the smile of the day. This is Eugene Merman. You'll know this. You'll know this voice. He's a character on Bob's Burgers, and he's got a new special. And the special's actually available for free on YouTube. So here's a bit of it.
1: When my son was younger, I was looking for a preschool for him, and all these schools had all these applications to fill out, and they were like, "We're totally full, but if you want to be on the wait list, like, please fill out this application." And I was like, "I love being on wait lists." I imagine he's probably still on the wait list. And these are the questions that they asked me and the answers I gave them. What is the language most often spoken in your household? Love. How did you hear about our school? I walked by it in a dream. How many children are in your family and how old are they? I can't tell if you're asking me how many siblings I have or how many my son has. So I am not going to answer. What five words would you use to describe your child? He has extremely sharp teeth.
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0: 6:27, Fridays, we check in with Cole over there at Saratoga, see what's doing on the racetrack for the weekend. It'll be busy. We'll get you an update after Incubus. Wish you were here. You are on the Jet. Good morning.

0: Incubus on the jet. Let's jump into our community spotlight. We're going to check in with our buddy Cole over there at Saratoga. Morning.
1: Good morning, Kenny.
0: How are you?
1: Not too bad. Just getting ready for another weekend of racing out of Saratoga Speedway.
0: Yes, another weekend of chilling in the awesome weather, watching the cars go round and round. What are we doing on the track this weekend?
1: This weekend, it's the Brian McLean GM Late Model Challenge. The BC Late Models back on track for the first time in 2026. Two 50-lap main events. Defending champion, friend of Jet FM, Charlie Ackerman, going to be back trying to defend his title with a new Gary Marcus Racing ride. He's going to be debuting this weekend alongside of all the other BC Late Model competitors.
0: Hey, I wanted to throw it out there, Cole. Now, if there's, you know, moms, dads, where the kids kind of want to meet the drivers, that can actually, you can make that happen, right?
1: Of course. If you show up at 5 o'clock from 5 till 5:30 is Lorco Auto Parts Fan Fest. All the cars, all the drivers on the front straight. You can meet, greet, sit in the cars in some occasions, and the majority of the drivers have little hero cards, handouts that they have, and a few other little goodies that that they can surprise everybody with and make it for a great time for all the kids.
0: Yeah, that's very cool. Get the selfie and all that stuff, right?
1: Exactly. It's a cool interactive experience. If you don't want to wait till the end of the show, you can get it done early at the start of the night while the cars are still looking nice in case there's any incidents later on in the night. And you get all the family fun together.
0: Awesome. All right. Tickets, information, what do we do?
1: You can go to saratogaracing.ca for tickets for all of our events throughout the rest of the 2026 season. Of course, for this weekend of the Brian McLean Late Model Challenge, you can pick your section. Where you sit in the section is based off first come, first serve basis. So make sure to get there when gates open at 4 p.m.
0: And you can eat and have a drink as well.
1: Of course, concessions. 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
0: Cole, you're a beauty. Thanks, man.
1: Thank you, Kenny.
0: Going to be a fun weekend. If you got plans, let us know. If you're working on something in the community, you want to get featured up on the community spotlight, get a hold of us, 703-2538. We'd love to yell it out for you. Or you yourself can yell it out, which is always fun. I'll set up a time. You can email me as well, Kenny, at jetfmrocks.ca. How about the hip? 38 years old on the jet.

0: Legitimate question. Big question. It's Friday, right? So Friday, you know, lots of plans. Maybe you might be going out. You got stuff going on. A quick poll here. 703-2538. You're going to watch a hockey game today. I'm serious because I think if it was a bit closer, if it wasn't a 3-1 situation, if Montreal, say it with me, didn't have to stave off elimination, I think more of us probably would be inclined maybe to watch a game at home or go to a patio, something like that, because it is a Canadian team in the playoffs. But they're in tough, let's face it. Down 3-1 against a really stacked and very talented Carolina team. Will you watch the game tonight? Out of curiosity, 703-2538.
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0: And Adam on a Friday, we're discussing the hockey game, whether or not you're going to watch it. Text so far saying nope.

0: 6:48, let's get our favorite retired guy, Crazy Mike, on the phone.
1: Yes, Silly Kenny.
0: How are you, sir?
1: I'm very good.
0: Weekend for you, probably prepping for the big road trip you're taking to Winnipeg on Monday morning.
1: I have a lawn bowling tournament Saturday first.
0: Okay, all right. So how you feeling for the lawn bowling tournament? You ready to rock and roll? You can do some trash talk or what?
1: I never trash talk. I'm a good sport and I'm very competitive, but I compliment the opposition all the time.
0: Somehow I think that if I was playing opposite you on the lawn bowling turf, I think that you would trash talk.
1: Well, you, yes, because you're the guy that deserves it. Not everybody.
0: All right, so now for the road trip, you and a buddy heading to Winnipeg, and then you're turning around.
1: Correct.
0: I love that. I love that. And you're doing beef jerky. You're doing M&M peanuts. What else on the snack front?
1: We're not sure. We're getting together Sunday to discuss it.
0: All right. When do you actually leave?
1: 5 o'clock or 6 o'clock in the mornings, Monday.
0: So we will. You will be filing a report from the road on Monday morning.
1: On the road, absolutely.
0: Oh, this should be really interesting.
1: Of course.
0: So it's just you and a buddy? There's nobody else?
1: Nothing. Just the two of us.
0: So there's no need to yell shotgun. You'll always have front seat. Are you going to take some driving as well? Are you going to do some driving?
1: Oh, of course. That's why I'm going to help them with the driving.
0: Now, I got to plug the, you could listen to the jet all the way across the country on the app, right? The iHeartRadio app.
1: That's correct.
0: Good man.
1: I have an intention of doing that because I said to him, we need music and stuff because, you know, things, you know, no, I got that all covered. I said, all right, then we're good.
0: Awesome. All right, buddy. Well, anything else before we let you out of here today?
1: I was just going to say, I don't have a topic for today. So, you know, it's crazy much just being a regular guy today.
0: All right. Well, we'll talk to you on the road from the road trip 2026 with Crazy Mike on Monday.
1: That's cool. And then by that time, who knows where I'm going to be. Depends what time we actually get on the road.
0: All right, buddy. Well, have a great weekend. Good luck on the lawn bowling turf. We'll talk to you on Monday.
1: You betcha. Bye-bye.
0: There he goes. That's what we're working for. The retired life. His buddy calls him, says, hey, I got to go to Winnipeg. And Crazy Mike's like, yeah, I think I'll go. And Mrs. Crazy Mike goes, yeah, you should go. Mrs. Crazy Mike's like, get out of the house for a few days. Got to remember, Mrs. Crazy Mike's still working. She isn't retired yet. Another year till she retires. So, you know, an empty house, no Crazy Mike hanging around for a couple days. That's awesome for Mrs. Crazy Mike.
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0: Well, it's going to be a great weekend. Don't let this gloomy weather get you down, because the rest of the forecast looks phenomenal. And most likely we're inside watching a hockey game this evening, right? I would imagine that's the plan. There are a few Jet Nation members that have texted in and said, nope, not touching that game with a stick. Want nothing to do with it. What about you? Let us know.

So what do you do when you have a buddy in the group chat that deserves ridicule, and he says, no, I do not deserve ridicule, and everybody in the group chat is saying you deserve ridicule, but he says he needs, he wants more info on why he deserves ridicule. I know it's a lot to say, but what do you do in those situations? Well, that's where you bring in the Jet Nation. Oh, baby, have I got a question for you. It's ridiculous. It is pointless. But I do sincerely need your help. We asked the question, does this deserve ridicule? What is it? We'll get into it after 7. We're going to wrap up the hour with the Black Crowes. And then we get you a news update. And then we need you to be the judge. Does this guy deserve ridicule? It's ridiculous. Stand by.

0: And now, an update from the MyComoxValleyNow.com newsroom.
1: Good morning. I'm Nathan Maylie. The Comox Valley Regional District has provided an update on Tuesday's sewage leak at the Comox Pump Station. The CVRD said the public reduced flows by approximately 50%, which allowed crews to complete the required repairs to stop the leak. The leak happened from a temporary bypass piping, and the CVRD said the volume of the leaking wastewater and its location made it a complex repair. CVRD wastewater operations estimate approximately 6,000 cubic meters of wastewater spilled into the lagoon adjacent to the station and the neighboring Comox Marina. Visit our website for more information. A new AI-based traffic analytics system is being tested at a busy Courtney intersection to gain a better understanding of how it functions. The city said they'll be using MyoVision at the Cliff Avenue and 5th Street intersection to better understand real-world traffic conditions before large projects begin. The new platform continuously analyzes transportation activity at the intersection, allowing staff to monitor vehicle queues, pedestrian movements, cyclist activity, transit operations, and safety-related interactions throughout the day. The city said the initiative represents a significant step toward building a more adaptive, data-driven transportation network, which can respond to changing mobility needs in real time. Four new BC Ferries vessels will begin service on some of the province's busiest routes between 2029 and 2031. BC Ferries announced names for the new ships, which will be built at China Merchant Shipbuilding Industry Group. The vessels are part of the new Summit-class fleet and will be named after BC trees: arbutus, cedar, maple, and spruce. Each of the ships will be able to carry up to 360 vehicles and 2,100 passengers and crew. BC Ferries says this is about 80 more vehicles and more than 1,000 passengers than the vessels they will replace. The ships are designed to operate interchangeably between routes. BC Ferries said that flexibility will allow vessels to be deployed where they are needed most. And a report from BC's health officer says overall alcohol consumption has fallen in recent years, but British Columbians still drink more than the national average. The report's recommendations for the province include requiring warning labels on alcohol packaging and basing prices on alcohol content rather than volume. BC Health Minister Josie Osborne says she'll be taking a close look at the report.
2: I know this is an issue of concern to many different communities, and it's really important that people have the information that they need around alcohol use and around impacts, and that they're able to make those informed decisions.
1: The report found people in BC consume an average of 8.8 drinks per week compared to the national average of 8.2. Senior men drink the most, with an average of 15 drinks per week.
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3: Quick check of sports here. The NHL playoffs, the Eastern Final continues tonight. Game 5, the Habs look to stay alive, trailing Carolina 3-1. The puck drops for that one at 5 o'clock. Over to baseball, the Jays edge out the Orioles 2-1 yesterday. Game 2 of that 4-game set with Baltimore goes this afternoon at 4:05. Ams, they were off yesterday. They'll start a 3-game series with the D-backs tonight. First pitch goes at 7:10. And the Lions, they're on the road in Winnipeg to play the Blue Bombers in some preseason CFL action. Kickoff for that one is at 5:30 this afternoon.
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3: Weather forecast, a mix of sun and cloud today. There is a chance of a shower later in the afternoon with a high of 18. Tonight, cloudy skies down to 7. Tomorrow, the sunshine is back in the forecast up to 19. Sunday, look for sun and cloud and a high of 22. Low tide today goes at 11:27.
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1: All right, here we go. I got to tell you, the group chat amongst my buddies is always good. It's fun. I came into this chat a little late. I don't know what's going on. I came in like halfway through, as deep into the argument. So here's the backstory. In this group chat, these are all buddies I went to high school with. There's five of us in the group chat. All right, so Dave found out that my buddy Elms through, I don't know how, I didn't get the whole backstory on how he found out. But apparently Elmer has a song on his workout playlist, and I'm using the air quotes with my fingers. Elmer doesn't work out, says he works out. But workout playlist. So apparently the other night at softball, during the pregame beers, they were listening to the workout playlist, and this song came on. So Dave then started making fun of him, and then in the group chat explained the song and how we should ridicule Elmer for having this song on his playlist. Then Elmer goes on to say, quote, "That's a certified banger," end quote, which we all ripped on him for saying certified banger. You're almost 50, dude. Anyhow, that song, are you ready? Is this considered, should we ridicule him for having this on his playlist? Now, I also want to state that in life, I am not the type of guy to ridicule anybody for their musical tastes. Well, a little bit, but not out loud. But in a group chat with your buddies, there are no rules. What is a song that Elmer considers a certified banger and it belongs on a workout playlist? Are you ready? Here we go. The Law and Order theme song. A certified banger. Now, I will say, not a big fan of the show. It does have a cool bass line, but certified banger. What an idiot. So picture this. Hang on. To make this sound work right, just pretend this. I'll have to start it over. You're at the gym. You're working out. You're pumping some iron. Everything's going well. You're feeling good about yourself. And your playlist flips over and you get this. Is that pumping you up? Is that a certified banger? Does Elmer deserve ridicule for this? And how embarrassed would you be if they were using your playlist at softball and this song comes out? How do you explain that? 703-2538. I'm serious. I'd like to get your opinion on this one. there's three parts to this question. One, is it a certified banger? Two, is this worth ridicule? And three, do you have anything weird like that on your workout playlist? 703-2538, but mainly I just need permission to make fun of him because I said, hey man, you know I got to talk about this on the show tomorrow. His response was, shut up. I don't care. It's a certified banger, man. The Law and Order theme song. Now, you want to talk about certified bangers? This is a certified banger. Certified by who? Well, the Jet Nation, of course. By the

Some of these messages coming in from the Jet Nation. The Law & Order theme song. This is the question. Do you consider the Law & Order theme song to be a certified banger? 703-2538.

Amazed Grace. That's a certified banger. Oh, my gosh. That's a song that you work out to, right? It's definitely a song that pumps you up. Not this. So bad. It's so bad, but yet it's so good because, I mean, it's a cool TV theme song. It's just not a playlist song. Okay, now, there are a few messages coming in from the Jet Nation saying, not cool that I'm calling out Law & Order theme song because of my love for another theme song that is a certified banger. It's a certified banger that that gives us all the feels. It's not a certified banger that belongs on a playlist, especially a playlist that you're listening to whilst having beers pregame before a softball game. Now, that certified banger TV theme song that we're talking about, and I will shut my mic off and play this in its entirety. It's 50 seconds of pure gold, pure greatness. You know what I got to play right now, right? I have to do this. I'm so sorry, but strap in. Here we go.

that's a certified banger. But again, doesn't I don't believe it belongs on a playlist. What do you think? Is it worth ridicule if your buddy admits to you that on his workout playlist is the Law & Order theme song, and then when you start making fun of him for it, he then refers to it as a certified banger? That's the question. 703-2538. And I will throw this out there as well. Is there any song that might be on your playlist that you might be a little bit embarrassed to tell your friends in a group chat? We'll disguise your voice. We won't use your name if you want to own up to it. That would be fun. I will pass those messages on to my buddy Elmer, who is facing ridicule. Now, another certified banger, a classic. You ready for this one? Yeah, Sympathy for the Devil, Stones, right here on the Jet. Turn it up, morning.

0: only certified bangers on the jet. Now, I'm overusing that term because that was the term a buddy had used in a group chat trying to defend himself when we found out that on his workout playlist is a copy, if you will, of the Law & Order theme song. I will say this as a very proud member of the Jet Nation, we're not for it. Nobody's making fun of the song. They're just making fun of the term certified banger. So to the Jet Nation, thank you for coming to my defense on that one. Now, you know, we've won the argument when the nicest guy in the Jet Nation, and he doesn't like to be, you know, he doesn't like us saying it out loud because he wants to be tough guy, but Robot Steve, nicest guy in the Jet Nation, he even said, yes, ridicule for sure is deserved for having the Law & Order theme song in your workout playlist, and your argument is it's a certified banger. So thank you very much for all the messages. Quite a few that I couldn't read on the radio because of the bad words, which is always fun. Just I sit here giggling like an idiot. But man, oh man. 703-2538. And another thing that nobody's called in or admitted to via the Fido text machine is maybe a song that's on their playlist that they feel they might be ridiculed for having. And I'm not, it could be any, I'm saying the workout playlist. Like if you have an edition of My Heart Will Carry On by Celine Dion on your workout playlist, that's weird. I'm not going to ridicule the song if that's just on your playlist. Well, yeah, maybe. But you know what I'm saying? It's just a weird song to work out to, like the Law & Order theme song.
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7: Well, it is in the forecast, rain. 30% chance, but it looks like it wants to rain. Like, it's really wanting to rain. Rest of the weekend forecast, chef's kiss. It's phenomenal. It'll be great. Blind Melon, a classic on the Jet.

food topic. I know. Actually, it's not really a food. Well, I guess it is. We said we were going to do less food talks, but we have it. Tell me if you've done this. This happened to me yesterday. I went to the grocery store, my wife and I. We were trying to decide supper, as we do every day. That's the thing, eh? When the kids move out, I don't know why. We were so much more organized when our kids were living at home. We were so much more organized when it came to supper. And I feel like every day now, there's a question. It's like, what are we doing for supper? It's like, yeah, I don't know. I don't know what it is. When kids move out, that's what happened. Anyways, so we're at the grocery store, we're walking around. And they always say it's bad to go to the grocery store hungry or without a definite plan, right? And here's why. We walk in, and we're in the fruits and the vegetables and everything. And I noticed, I realized quickly that in my life, never once have I ever had a papaya. I've never tried a papaya. I have no clue about what a papaya tastes like. I said, I'm going to buy a papaya. My wife's like, hey, let's have at it. Let's go for it. Bought the papaya. So much so I had a ChatGPT in the grocery store and said, what am I looking for? Is it green? Do I want the yellow one? What do I want for this papaya thing? And so I listened to ChatGPT. I bought the papaya. We go home. The papaya's on the counter. And then later on, we're watching TV. It's about 8:30. And I go, oh, yeah, I'm going to cut open that papaya and see what that's all about. I was bored. Fired into the, again, I pull up ChatGPT. I said, okay, how do I cut this thing? What do I do? My wife comes in the kitchen. We're like, it's like a science experiment. Cut the papaya open. Creepy looking, those seeds, kind of creepy looking. And then we peeled the papaya, just like ChatGPT told us to. And then I took a bite, and it was horrible. It was gross. So wasted a whole papaya. I felt bad about that. But my question is, have you ever done that? Have you ever been just like a moment where you realize, I've never had that once in my life. I'm going to give it a try. You know, it doesn't matter how it turns out, but when you come to, especially when it comes to fruits and vegetables, like what is the fruit and vegetable that you've never once had in your entire life? Is there one that you can think of? 703-2538, out of curiosity, I don't know. Anyways, papaya, not my thing. Fun experience, but not my thing. It's kind of mushy. And not a lot of, just mushy. I think it was like a texture thing. But I'm curious, what's the vegetable, or mainly fruit, because fruit's more fun than vegetables, right? That you have just never had. And maybe that's the weekend plans. Try a papaya. 703-2538.

0: Mrs. Nanaimo Mike. Go for it.
1: You want something new. You just live with Mrs. Nanaimo Mike, and you get something new almost every week.
0: Is that what she does? Does she just buy random weird vegetables and fruits?
1: Well, that's what you get when you marry a random weird person.
0: So have you ever had papaya?
1: And so we're clear. She's sitting right beside me.
0: Yeah, I figured that.
1: Have I ever had a papaya?
0: Yeah.
1: Yes, I have.
0: And thoughts?
1: I don't know. I'm kind of the guy that you put food in front of me and eat it.
0: Yeah, I got to be honest. I wasted food because I couldn't. It was too mushy and weird.
1: Mrs. Nanaimo Mike says that it's because it wasn't right for the right ripeness.
0: My wife thought the same thing. She's like, maybe we picked the wrong papaya. So maybe don't give up quite yet.
1: Yeah, I think you got to try it again.
0: Awesome.
1: Maybe I should get Mrs. Nanaimo Mike to drop some up at the studio for you one day.
0: There you go, buddy.
1: All right, happy Friday, Kenny.
0: You too, buddy. We're talking about vegetables. Nah, let's go more fruit. Well, fruits and vegetables you've never had in your entire life, and you just gamble that. I did that yesterday with papaya, and not my thing. It's the mushiness. It's a texture thing.
2: 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Operator standing by. Well, actually, it's just Kenny. So, you know, call him. He's lonely. 250-703-2538.
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0: A 250 says mango is the money maker. Yeah, I agree. I love a mango. I'll buy a mango all day long. And that's why when I bought the papaya yesterday, I thought I was getting the same kind of a thing. But man, oh man, texture. Texture is just craziness, right? I don't know. We're talking about the vegetables you just kind of, vegetables or fruit that you've never once had and that you're like, today's the day. I'm going to try it. And how did it work out for you? The pumpkins on the Jet.

my statement I made earlier this week, Smashing Pumpkins, today, the second single from Siamese Dream, that is the better record, better than Melancholy and Infinite Sadness. A lot of people argue that debate. I stand by it. Siamese Dream, front to back. It's a skippable, no skippable songs. OLP, Sound the Alarm. On the Jet, love this.

0: When my son was younger, I was looking for a preschool for him, and all these schools had all these applications to fill out. And they were like, we're totally full, but if you want to be on the wait list, like, please fill out this application. And I was like, I love being on wait lists. I imagine he's probably still on the wait list. And these are the questions that they asked me and the answers I gave them. What is the language most often spoken in your household? Love. How did you hear about our school? I walked by it in a dream. How many children are in your family and how old are they? I can't tell if you're asking me how many siblings I have or how many my son has, so I am not going to answer. What five words would you use to describe your child? He has extremely sharp teeth.
1: All right. That was your smile of the day. I was supposed to set that up before playing it, but I hit the wrong button. That was Eugene Merman. If you're like, why do I know that voice? Bob's Burger. Bob's Burger. 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
1: All right, working our way through a Friday morning. It's going quick. Almost the weekend, man. Sleeping in tomorrow, hopefully, for you. We wrap up the hour. We got your news updates right after American Hi-Fi. Flavor of the week, you are...

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1: Good morning. I'm Nathan Maylie. The Comox Valley Regional District has provided an update on Tuesday's sewage leak at the Comox Pump Station. The CVRD said the public reduced flows by approximately 50%, which allowed crews to complete the required repairs to stop the leak. The leak happened from a temporary bypass piping, and the CVRD said the volume of the leaking wastewater and its location made it a complex repair. CVRD wastewater operations estimate approximately 6,000 cubic meters of wastewater spilled into the lagoon adjacent to the station and the neighboring Comox Marina. Visit our website for more information. A new AI-based traffic analytics system is being tested at a busy Courtney intersection to gain a better understanding of how it functions. The city said they'll be using MyoVision at the Cliff Avenue and 5th Street intersection to better understand real-world traffic conditions before large projects begin. The new platform continuously analyzes transportation activity at the intersection, allowing staff to monitor vehicle queues, pedestrian movements, cyclist activity, transit operations, and safety-related interactions throughout the day. The city said the initiative represents a significant step toward building a more adaptive, data-driven transportation network, which can respond to changing mobility needs in real time. Four new BC Ferries vessels will begin service on some of the province's busiest routes between 2029 and 2031. BC Ferries announced names for the new ships, which will be built at China Merchant Shipbuilding Industry Group. The vessels are part of the new Summit-class fleet and will be named after BC trees, arbutus, cedar, maple, and spruce. Each of the ships will be able to carry up to 360 vehicles and 2,100 passengers and crew. BC Ferries says this is about 80 more vehicles and more than 1,000 passengers than the vessels they will replace. The ships are designed to operate interchangeably between routes. BC Ferries said that flexibility will allow vessels to be deployed where they are needed most. And a report from BC's health officer says overall alcohol consumption has fallen in recent years, but British Columbians still drink more than the national average. The report's recommendations for the province include requiring warning labels on alcohol packaging and basing prices on alcohol content rather than volume. BC Health Minister Josie Osborne says she'll be taking a close look at the report.
2: I know this is an issue of concern to many different communities, and it's really important that people have the information that they need around alcohol use and around impacts, and that they're able to make those informed decisions.
1: The report found people in BC consume an average of 8.8 drinks per week compared to the national average of 8.2. Senior men drink the most, with an average of 15 drinks per week.
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3: Good morning. This is Rob Wolf from Ogden Brown. Canada's economic growth stalled in the first quarter. This is the second consecutive decline in GDP. Shares of Dell Technologies are up 35% after posting very strong AI server revenue. And North American markets are mixed to end the month. The Canadian TSX is down 74 points. The Dow Jones is up 193, and the Nasdaq has gained 57 points. The Canadian dollar is at 72.44 US. Gold is up, trading at $4,532 US an ounce, and oil is lower at $88.35 US a barrel. 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
5: Quick check of sports here. The NHL playoffs, the Eastern Final continues tonight. Game 5, the Habs look to stay alive, trailing Carolina 3-1. The puck drops for that one at 5 o'clock. Over to baseball, the Jays edge out the Orioles 2-1. Yesterday, game 2 of that 4-game set with Baltimore goes this afternoon at 4:05. Ams, they were off yesterday. They'll start a 3-game series with the D-backs tonight. First pitch goes at 7:10. And the Lions, they're on the road in Winnipeg to play the Blue Bombers in some preseason CFL action. Kickoff for that one is at 5:30 this afternoon.
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5: Weather forecast, a mix of sun and cloud today. There is a chance of a shower later in the afternoon with a high of 18. Tonight, cloudy skies down to 7. Tomorrow, the sunshine is back in the forecast up to 19. Sunday, look for sun and cloud and a high of 22. Low tide today goes at 11:27.
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9: Well, ever been bit by a mosquito? 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

0: right, got to take an applause break. Shout out to the city of Courtney. City crews, city workers, here's your applause. Round one. You deserve many rounds of applause. So I'll tell you what, here's the... I kept the belly aching internal on this one. But then when I arrived at work this morning, I felt like a jerk face. So the city dropped off a little pamphlet here at work saying that they're doing some paving on 8th Street. And I'm like, oh, that's going to mess with my commute. Inside, I didn't say it out loud. I became that guy, the worst guy. Nobody likes that guy. Oh, woe is me, my commute. I'm such a jerk face. And you think like they dropped off a pamphlet. That's got to be some, they know there's going to be a hiccup. Got to work this morning, ready to be bellyache guy. Done. They were finished. Round of applause. You rule. I'm a jerk face. I'm going to give myself a Sandler. I'm going to accept it. I'm going to take it. I deserve this.
1: You blew it!
0: You know what? I deserve two for that one.
1: You blew it!
0: Okay. I think we're square. We're good? Okay. Shout out to the city, man. Good work. Thank you. Seether on the Jet 811. Good morning. It's Friday, baby. Woo!

Watchmen. Winnipeg, from Winnipeg. Lions in Winnipeg this afternoon, 5:30. Kickoff last preseason game, and then we start the season with a bye, which is weird. Got to put a pause on our papaya conversation. There's lots of text messages to get to, but I want to get this out before before Dave gets to work. Earlier this morning, I was highly ridiculing a buddy of mine for in our group chat trying to defend his stance and his statement that the Law and Order TV theme song is a, quote, certified banger and deserves to be on any workout playlist. I'm doing the air quotes with my fingers. Jet Nation was in on that, and they're like, that's not a certified banger. That's the furthest thing from a certified banger. It's a TV theme song. It is what it is. Certified banger, it is not. Now, Dave said, don't call me. Don't call me, because he knows we're going to call him out for this. He believes that this gem is a certified banger and belongs on a playlist for working out, for pumping iron, for building muscle, for running, sweating, getting the work on. He believes this belongs on the playlist. You know it. It's actually probably better than Law and Order. The Hawaii 5-0 theme song. Now, this is the original Hawaii 5-0. The reboot, actually one of the best reboots, I would think. I like the Hawaii 5-0 reboot. Certified banger? Not so much. But it's good. Is it better than Law and Order? I'm going to say if I had to add it to the workout playlist, I would go with this one over Law & Order. It's got a vibe to it, right? And maybe it's because it makes you think beach. You know, this one just makes me want to play air bass. Cool. Anyways, thanks for all the messages. Dave, go to work now. I won't call you. And no ridicule. We'll give Dave no ridicule. Come on, he's a beauty.

0: 26, Friday morning. You know what? Let's weasel some tunes in. If there's if you're feeling, I'm just scrolling through here. If you're feeling a song, let us know. 703-2538. We'll try to muscle it in there into the playlist that the boss put together. Hey, don't forget, speaking of the boss, 6 o'clock today, Heron Now. Very cool show. 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
1: And looking at the box right now, I'm not going to lie, it's a jerk face. Kind of angry at that box. Four-digit code, you think we could crack it? Come on now. I'm yelling at it. It's not responding. Make sure you look for Dino this weekend. He'll be out there with the box and the jet jeep, cruising around town, looking for all the fun. We check in with Cole for a community spotlight, see what's doing on the track this weekend after

0: Yeah, Van Halen this morning. Check in with our community spotlight. Every Friday we chat with Cole over there at Saratoga. See what's doing on the track. Morning.
1: Good morning, Kenny.
0: How are you?
1: Not too bad. Just getting ready for another weekend of racing out of Saratoga Speedway.
0: Yes, another weekend of chilling in the awesome weather, watching the cars go round and round. What are we doing on the track this weekend?
1: This weekend it's the Brian McLean GM Late Model Challenge. The BC Late Model's back on track for the first time in 2026. Two 50-lap main events. Defending champion, friend of Jet FM, Charlie Ackerman, going to be back to try and defend his title with a new Gary Marcus Racing ride. He's going to be debuting this weekend alongside of all the other BC Late Model competitors.
0: Hey, I wanted to throw it out there, Cole. Now, if there's, you know, moms, dads, where the kids kind of want to meet the drivers, that can actually, you can make that happen, right?
1: Of course. If you show up at 5 o'clock, from 5 till 5:30 is Lorco Auto Parts Fan Fest. All the cars, all the drivers on the front straight. You can meet, greet, sit in the cars in some occasions, and the majority of the drivers have little hero cards, handouts that they have, and a few other little goodies that that they can surprise everybody with and make it for a great time for all the kids.
0: Yeah, that's very cool. Get the selfie and all that stuff, right?
1: Exactly. It's a cool interactive experience. If you don't want to wait till the end of the show, you can get it done early at the start of the night while the cars are still looking nice in case there's any incidents later on in the night. And you get all the family fun together.
0: Awesome. All right. Tickets, information, what do we do?
1: You can go to saratogaracing.ca for tickets for all of our events throughout the rest of the 2026 season. Of course, for this weekend of the Brian McLean Late Model Challenge, you can pick your section. Where you sit in the section is based off first come, first serve basis. So make sure to get there when gates open at 4 p.m.
0: And you can eat and have a drink as well.
1: Of course, concessions. 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
0: Cole, you're a beauty. Thanks, man.
1: Thank you, Kenny.
0: If you're going to the track this weekend, have fun. Should be a great time. Weekend plans, as always, keep them coming, 703-2538. And as always, if you're working on something in the community you want to get the word out, well, we got you covered. We do our community spotlight every day right around this time. Let us know. Fire me an email, kenny@jetfmrocks.ca. Great song. Big hit, early 2000s, The Strokes, Last Night, You're on the Jet.

0: right. Do we have to fact check the professor? Do we have to fact check Professor Highbeams? We got two conversations going on right now with the Jet Nation. One, Law and Order Hawaii 5-0 theme songs. Are these workout songs? Paul sent a great message. We're going to read that. But the professor, Professor Highbeam, sent us a message. He is well-versed in the papaya world. We're talking about fruit and fruits and vegetables that you've never had and you just go for it. And how did that work out? Last night, first time in my life, I tried papaya. Not good. Not good. And, you know, Jet Nation's in on this too, saying, you know, papaya smoothie. It's got to be a smoothie. Just munching on a chunk of papaya, not good. So I appreciate all the support on that one. But keep the calls coming. We'll play Professor Highbeam's message here in about 10 minutes. Hang tight.
1: Intelligent conversation. Thoughtful retrospective. Engaging perspectives. All things that waved bye-bye to Kenny long ago. Math, fashion, and the ability to drive standard also gone. Wow. I mean, what's left? Kenny in the Morning on the Jet.
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0: Saw a guy pull up to his parking spot right next to the radio station here. Rag top, top down. And he just left it. I'm like, oh, dude, look at the sky, man. Come back. Put the top up, buddy. It's supposed to rain. 3 doors down on the Jet. Good morning.

0: night. Can't speak. Professor Highbeams left us a message. Now, we've been talking about, well, so here's what happened yesterday. You never go into the grocery store with no plan. My wife and I are like, what's for dinner? Let's go to the grocery store. And we're just going to wander? Stupid idea. That's never going to work out. So what do I do? I end up buying a papaya. I've never had a papaya in my life. I had to actually Google, what am I looking for when I buy a papaya and how do you eat it? I didn't even know. It didn't work out. I did not like it at all whatsoever. But everybody in the Jet Nation is saying blend it. Makes for a great smoothie. Now, Professor Highbeams, the beauty that he is, he left us this message. I fact-checked it. It's unbelievably true.
1: Good morning, Kenny. Good morning, Jet Nation. Prof here to weigh in on his love for papaya. Yes, that's right. The professor absolutely loves some papaya fruit. I've had the privilege of traveling to many exotic countries over the years, and papaya is readily available in most of them. It's a great flavor. It's somewhere between cantaloupe and mango, but yet lacks the acidity that you'd find in other fruits.
0: What a beauty.
1: However, the prof has some advice for you. While traveling abroad, specifically Cuba, you cannot ask for papaya by name. You must ask for fruta bomba. The reason being, in Cuba, papaya is often referred to as parts of the female anatomy.
0: Wow.
1: So be sure to ask for fruta bomba while traveling to Cuba. Otherwise, you may get some funny looks. Have yourself a great day, Jet Nation. Have yourself a great day, Kenny.
0: I tried. He's the professor. He's Professor Highbeams. But I was like, I got to fact check that one. Yep. The robots are like, oh, yeah, man. Careful when you're in Cuba. You don't ask for that. Look at that. The Professor Highbeam teaching us stuff. I love it.
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0: How pumped are you that it's Friday? That's Friday. As always, puts a smile on your face. Hopefully you can sleep in tomorrow. Of course, we are heading into the weekend, so at some point you got to have some pizza. These are all great things, right? Prism, Young and Restless on the Jet.

hope you're having an awesome morning. Hopefully you got some great weekend plans. We're going to wrap up the 8 o'clock hour here. Get your news updates. Tell me something good on the way. To get us there, Peter Gabriel on the chat. Good morning.

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1: Good morning. I'm Nathan Maylie. The Comox Valley Regional District has provided an update on Tuesday's sewage leak at the Comox Pump Station. The CVRD said the public reduced flows by approximately 50%, which allowed crews to complete the required repairs to stop the leak. The leak happened from a temporary bypass piping, and the CVRD said the volume of the leaking wastewater and its location made it a complex repair. CVRD wastewater operations estimate approximately 6,000 cubic meters of wastewater spilled into the lagoon adjacent to the station and the neighboring Comox Marina. Visit our website for more information. A new AI-based traffic analytics system is being tested at a busy Courtney intersection to gain a better understanding of how it functions. The city said they'll be using MyoVision at the Cliff Avenue and 5th Street intersection to better understand real-world traffic conditions before large projects begin. The new platform continuously analyzes transportation activity at the intersection, allowing staff to monitor vehicle queues, pedestrian movements, cyclist activity, transit operations, and safety-related interactions throughout the day. The city said the initiative represents a significant step toward building a more adaptive, data-driven transportation network, which can respond to changing mobility needs in real time. Four new BC Ferries vessels will begin service on some of the province's busiest routes between 2029 and 2031. BC Ferries announced names for the new ships, which will be built at China Merchant Shipbuilding Industry Group. The vessels are part of the new Summit-class fleet and will be named after BC trees: arbutus, cedar, maple, and spruce. Each of the ships will be able to carry up to 360 vehicles and 2,100 passengers and crew. BC Ferries says this is about 80 more vehicles and more than 1,000 passengers than the vessels they will replace. The ships are designed to operate interchangeably between routes. BC Ferries said that flexibility will allow vessels to be deployed where they are needed most. And a report from BC's health officer says overall alcohol consumption has fallen in recent years, but British Columbians still drink more than the national average. The report's recommendations for the province include requiring warning labels on alcohol packaging and basing prices on alcohol content rather than volume. BC Health Minister Josie Osborne says she'll be taking a close look at the report.
2: I know this is an issue of concern to many different communities, and it's really important that people have the information that they need around alcohol use and around impacts, and that they're able to make those informed decisions.
1: The report found people in BC consume an average of 8.8 drinks per week compared to the national average of 8.2. Senior men drink the most, with an average of 15 drinks per week.
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4: Quick check of sports here. The NHL playoffs, the Eastern Final continues tonight. Game 5, the Habs look to stay alive, trailing Carolina 3-1. The puck drops for that one at 5 o'clock. Over to baseball, the Jays edged out the Orioles 2-1 yesterday. Game 2 of that 4-game set with Baltimore goes this afternoon at 4:05. Ams, they were off yesterday. They'll start a 3-game series with the D-backs tonight. First pitch goes at 7:10. And the Lions, they're on the road in Winnipeg to play the Blue Bombers in some preseason CFL action. Kickoff for that one is at 5:30 this afternoon.
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4: Weather forecast, a mix of sun and cloud today. There is a chance of a shower later in the afternoon with a high of 18. Tonight, cloudy skies down to 7. Tomorrow, the sunshine is back in the forecast up to 19. Sunday, look for sun and cloud and a high of 22. Low tide today goes at 11:27.
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Had to get some Huey Lewis on for Trucker Lee this morning. He actually texted, said, fired up the AC in the house for the first time yesterday. We didn't. We sat there questioning it for a couple minutes, but never ended up getting to it. At some point this weekend, I think definitely the AC will be fired up, turned on. Frampton, On the Jet, perfect Friday morning song, 10 after 9. Good morning.

tell me something good coming up. Always finding good stuff in the community. We'll get to it. Screaming Trees now. Mark Lanigan's voice. The best. I Nearly Lost You from the single soundtrack. You're on the Jet. Morning.

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1: All right, tell me something good, brought to you by Thrifty Foods. A couple of things. City Cruise. Okay, we were talking about this earlier this morning. City Cruise, want to give them a round of applause. First off, for earlier this week, with the no flush order. City was on that. They did a great job. Thanks to the crew for taking care of us. You were the two rounds of applause there. Then, I mentioned this earlier, and you know what? Thank you for the messages. I've been forgiven by many Jet Nation members because I was ready to bellyache. There was a resurfacing, if you will, going on 8th Street, and I was like, oh, God, that's kind of where I'm working. My commute is going to be a mess. So I did do the bellyaching on the inside. Like, it was just my inner monologue going off. They were done. It was so quick. Blink of an eye, finished. Round of applause, City Cruise. You guys rule. Thank you. All right. Next round of applause, we have to shout out, thanks to Robot Steve for the reminder, Highland Secondary grad is happening tomorrow at Philburg Park. Congrats to all the grads. Next up would be Isfeld on the 13th, then Vanier on the 24th. We'll continue to work our way through, but shout out to all our grads. You're doing a great job. And our volunteers. And Robot Steve, thanks for keeping us clued in on what's happening there. Man, it's busy. So cool. I want to congratulate those grads. Have fun today. This is your time to shine.
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0: guy, Paul from the Jet Nation, he texted in and said that he thinks that if he was at the Dingwall Steps and the Hawaii Five-0 theme song was played on a big loudspeaker, it might help. It might pump him up to get him up those stairs a bit quicker. So what do you think? Should we go set up bottom of Dingwall Stairs and we'll play the Hawaii Five theme song over and over and over on loop for everybody walking the stairs? And then the next day, we'll go on over to Goose Pit and we'll go to those steps. And at those steps, you know what we got to try there? Hang on, I got it loaded up for us. Do I still have it? Yeah, this one for Goose Pit. Actually, I'm going Paul. I think right off the bat, I think that the Hawaii Five-0 theme song is way more pump up of a tune. Or do we do both at both? Right, we set up the speaker and we play them back to back and see what the climbers prefer. This all started from a debate we had earlier this morning. Should the Law and Order theme song belong on a workout playlist? We had some fun with that one. Jet Nation was all over it. 703-2538, got to say, thanks for all the calls and all the messages. We didn't really find a clear winner, but hey, we had some laughs.
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9: Hello, it's William Stringer, and as has become a yearly tradition, I'm now going to talk about Canada Day, and to begin the celebrations, I'm going to do the whole thing in a Canadian accent. And yes, I am aware it's a little bit Texas.
10: Sorry about that.
9: Hello, it's William Stringer, and believe it or not, it's really close to Canada Day. This year, Canada turns 159 years old. As usual, there's going to be a ton of celebrations in downtown Courtney. But today I'm going to talk about the pre-Canada Day celebrations taking place on June the 30th from 4:15 to 9:45. Now this is a totally free event with food, a ton of vendors, community celebrations, and even a live band. Now this band is called 10 Soldiers, and I've checked them out. They're really great. They're from Vancouver, eh? And in seriousness, they look absolutely a great time. They're going to bring an immense amount of fun to the celebration. So what else can I say? It's going to be a really fun pre-Canada Day celebration taking place at Lewis Park on June 30th from 4:15 to 9:45. For more details, do check them out at courtney.ca. For 98.9 Jet FM, I'm William Stringer, eh? And that's what's going on.

know, it's crazy. Today marks 2 weeks till the World Cup of Soccer takes over. FIFA World Cup. It's crazy, right? It feels like we've been talking about it for 8 years. Well, we have, technically. Man, oh, man, it's going to be busy. Be busy on the mainland, for sure. Still looking for a Jet Nation member that's heading over for a game. Let us know, 703-2538. Tom Petty on the Jet. Morning.

0: underrated Petty track for sure. And the video, too. He's pretty cool in that video, that whole Alice in Wonderland thing. It's cool. 947. That is it for me. What? Morning flew by. Hopefully your Friday's off to a great start. We didn't even get to our three-part plan for the perfect weekend. It hasn't changed much. Never really changes. Three-part plan for the perfect weekend includes a nap at some point. Doesn't matter if it's a couch nap. Hey, it could be a nap in a chair. Could be the hardcore Crazy Mike under the covers in the bed nap. We got to get a nap in. That's part one. We're going to add 18 minutes of nature. At least 18 minutes. So, like, look at a tree or something. Or go for a walk. Maybe dip a toe in the sand, in the ocean. That's cool. That works. At least 18 minutes of that. 18 minutes. A little bit. And then fitness. Jokes. Not fitness. Pizza. Yes. Have a slice. Have two slices. Heck, have a whole pizza. That's my game. Whole slice. Whole pizza, rather. Forget just a slice. So there's the three-part plan of the weekend. Nap, 18 minutes in nature, and have some pizza at some point. You could order it, make it at home, whatever. Just have pizza. Have yourself a great one. Nicholas coming in here. Look at that. The sun's breaking through, eh? It's going to be a really nice weekend. We'll see you out and about. Make sure you look for Dino. Say, Dean, let me take a shot at the box. He'll have the box. Four-digit code. If you open it, you get the prize that's inside. No secrets as well. Right now, it's $100 worth of groceries. That's pretty perfect. But the box often wins. Have yourself a great weekend. Thank you for all the calls, the messages, the texts. You rock.
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still can't get over how much that guy sounds like Weird Al Yankovic. Hey, happy Friday. Hope you're ready for this one. It's Nicholas here with you, back after a day off yesterday. Didn't use it to rest. I was actually way busier yesterday than I am on a day when I'm working. So we'll get into a little bit of... I got starstruck yesterday in an encounter. It was an embarrassing encounter. So we'll talk a little bit about that coming up in just a smidge. We'll have our Canadian Music Spotlight. Today is a Song Fact Friday, so we'll get into some of the great stories behind our songs. Look ahead to this weekend at Saratoga Speedway, see what's going on in the community calendar. Just a lot to look forward to. It's a busy midday show. Thanks for choosing The Jet.

Rush is going back out on tour. Their first show of their new era, their post-Neil Peart era. Not this weekend, but next weekend in Los Angeles. And there's so many people who are saying, oh, you can't have Rush without Neil Peart. And yes, he does have some mammoth, gargantuan shoes to fill. But there was a time before Neil Peart in Rush. Their original drummer, John Rutsey. Do you know the story of this guy? He was the Pete Best of Rush, the original drummer. He was actually school friends with Alex Lifeson. They grew up playing road hockey together, which is crazy. Then they joked around. They're like, oh my gosh, maybe we should start a band one day. We love rock music. Wouldn't that be cool if we started a band? So they got together and they're like, hey, we have this buddy named Geddy Lee. Why don't we get him in on this? And so they did. That was the earliest version of Rush. They did a bunch of rehearsals in the Rutsey family basement. And that's actually where John Rutsey's brother Bill came up with the name Rush for the group. That was in mid-1968. That was 6 years before Rush's first album. And that also marked 6 years before this song came out, which was on their first album. It's not Neil Peart on the drums here. That's John Rutsey. Here he is.

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you take my hand and come with me, because you look so fine that I really want to make you mine. 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Now you don't need

0: Have you heard about our new music platform? It's for new and emerging bands from coast to coast called madeandplayedincanada.ca. Here's the gist if you've missed it. Basically, if you're one of these new and emerging groups who's trying to get a little bit of airtime, we know it's not easy because you got to compete with Rolling Stones, Led Zeppelin, Nickelback, Fall Out Boy. Just look at all the bands that we played this hour that you got to compete with. Sum 41 coming up. We've got 3 Days Grace, Loverboy. Like, you have to compete with every band ever. So we're giving new bands a place where they can go and get the spotlight. And some of those songs will be featured right here on the Jet on Jet FM and all the other stations in our Vista Radio network. So that's exciting. By the way, I don't know if I'm allowed to be talking about this yet. We're almost ready to take that next step and open it up to the public so that everybody can just go over there and check things out whenever they want and just scroll through and listen to all this music. Again, don't know if I'm supposed to be talking about that yet, but very excited about it. This is one of those bands that you will eventually find over on our site, madeandplayedincanada.ca. They're from over on the prairies.
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11: Here's what's going on.
12: Hello, it's William Stringer. The Merville Gumboot Market is coming back to the Big Yellow Merville Hall on June the 28th. Now, you'd be forgiven for not knowing about the Gumboot Market. It has got an absolutely massive following, but it does take place in Merville. And you know, bless Merville, love the place, but it's a bit tucked away. So as you're driving into Merville, just after you go past the gas station from the Comox Valley, on the left you will see the giant yellow Merville Hall. And either in there or on the field next to it, every Sunday through the summer, usually from 11 until 3, there is an absolutely massive market. And there's so much going on here. They've got all the usual suspects from farm stands, food trucks, knickknacks. I mean, I can't even begin to list it off. It's a lot of stuff. They've also got games and entertainment, live music. It's kind of the epitome of a wonderful Sunday afternoon in British Columbia in the summer. So chuck this one in your diary every Sunday from 11 until 3. And this year, the first one will start on June the 28th. For more details, the most up-to-date appears to be their Facebook page, which is the Merville Hall Gumboot Market. For 98.9 Jet FM, I'm William Stringer. And that's what I ran out of air. Going on.

don't know if you were out at all yesterday. It was hot at times. If you're in the right place in the valley, it's like, oh, it might be a little bit too hot outside. Expected to continue to be cool. Today is a little cooler. Chance of showers we had through last night into today. Expected to clear up this afternoon or now into this afternoon. Then tomorrow, sunny and a high of 19. This is where the temperatures are just ratcheting up. So tomorrow, sunny and 19. Sunday, sunny and 23. And Monday, which June the 1st already is Monday, sunny and a high of 25. I guess it's June the 1st. Shouldn't be surprised. Temperatures are going up. It's basically summer. This kid here is getting hotter and hotter.

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2: The boats, the new boats. Now, these ferries don't show up till 2029, but they have given us names. The ferries will, they're going with trees. The ferries will be named Summit Arbutus, Summit Cedar, Summit Maple, and Summit Spruce. I say Summit, very weird. That sounds weird in my ear. Anyways, good trees. Arbutus, cedar, maple, and spruce. I like it. Don't go to the comment section. I'll tell you that much. That's not a nice place to be. You see that story floating around. Don't go to the comment section. I'm like, really? Why are we fighting about this? They're trees. They're tree names. You say BC Ferries on the internet. Comment section's a gong show. Anyhow, those are the names. Listen, the most important thing is, and we don't have confirmation on this, but will Summit Arbutus, Summit Cedar, Summit Maple, Summit Spruce have a white spot? 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

into the second hour of the Midday Show. Hey, my name's Nicholas. Looking ahead, I went to a concert last night. Kind of made a fool out of myself. Actually, it wasn't even a concert. It was a stand-up comedian. I kind of have a history of making a boob out of myself in front of my favorite stand-up comedians. And I kind of did it again last night. Sometimes you get starstruck. Have you ever been starstruck? We'll get into that coming up. Also, we'll take a look ahead at what our Vista Radio News team has going on. And just looking forward to getting through hour number two of this Friday. The weekend, tomorrow. That's nice.

song's not over yet. One more. There it is. First time I ever heard that song, it was on Randy Bachman's radio show. Do you remember when he had that thing going years and years ago? He would basically, it was a really cool idea for a show. He would do an hour of music that had a theme, and every single song from the hour was chosen for a reason. He'd tell a story about it, and you'd listen to it. It was a highlight of my week back in the day. And that song came on. I don't even remember what the theme was, but I was like 13, 14, maybe 15 years old, and I was nervous about going to high school, and you'd hear all this stuff about like, oh, what would go on at house parties and stuff like that. And that song came on, and it just brought up this anxiety in my chest. You remember thinking back to when life was kind of new and way more interesting than it is now, and there was a lot more things that would make you feel like, oh, that's really pushing my horizons. I don't know if that's not normal to feel that way once you turn into an adult, but that's kind of how I feel about things. And it's, yeah, that just brought back a whole swell of emotions. Thinking back to when things were new and scary.

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been to our website yet? MyComoxValleyNow.com. That's where our news team does all of what they do. There's lots going on over there. Always busy, always checking out some things going on around the valley, looking at some of the latest headlines. This one published yesterday by our Nathan Maley. Comox Valley RCMP urging safety as complaints rise about dirt bikes, which I don't know if this is true. I think it is. But I've heard that dirt bikes, if the heat on them can help heat things up in the environment and actually like start some stuff. Like if you're out on the trails or something like that, the heat from that can translate to the ecosystem and can start some things, which I'm not going to use the word because I don't want to jinx it, but yeah, just start. We got to be safe out there when it comes to that. The Comox Valley RCMP, they reinforced just all of the fines that driving dirt bikes or e-dirt bikes on roads, those can lead to penalties. If you don't have insurance, if you don't have a driver's license, no helmet, you're not driving with due care, with whatever that means. Just, be careful out there. If you got a dirt bike, watch out. Be safe. Make sure everything's legal.

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12: 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I guess you're still in Courtney, kind of heading towards Superstore on the wiggly bit. 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You know, they've got 35 artisans, usually a scavenger hunt, a raffle, and I kind of hinted at sausage. 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This thing is going on every single Saturday from 10 until 2:30. I'm going to put a link to this event at my Comox Valley Now under the events tab. For now, for 98.9 Jet FM, I'm William Stringer, and that's what's going on.

on our way to 12 o'clock. Yep. 12 o'clock here on the Jet Midday Show, which means we're nearly at, I haven't even used this sound effect yet today. What am I even doing here? We're almost at a Friday afternoon. Very excited. That's when the brain gets turned off. Don't worry. I'm not turning my brain off yet. I got lots on the docket to get us through the rest of the day, but that's what we're here to do. Help you turn your brain off. Help you get a little bit of a rest. Listen to some good music. Listen to the classics. Get to your happy place. The weekend is on the way. She's a

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1: Good afternoon. I'm Nathan Maley. The Comox Valley Regional District is thanking everyone for reducing their wastewater flows on Tuesday, which allowed crews to stop the sewage leak at the Comox pump station. The CVRD says flows were down by approximately 50%, allowing a short window of time for a specialized dive team to access and close a valve to isolate and resolve the leak. The community is still being advised to avoid activities within the Comox Harbor and Estuary, including Royston, Gartley Point, Dyke Road, the Courtney Air Park, and Goose Spit until further notice. Testing will be conducted at the spill location and impacted waters and shorelines, and an update is expected to come early next week. More information can be found on our website. A new pilot project is looking to modernize and support efficient movement through the downtown Courtney core. The pilot uses MyoVision, an artificial intelligence-based traffic analytics system, to better understand the Cliff Avenue and Fifth Street intersections function. The new platform continuously analyzes transportation activity at the intersection, allowing staff to monitor vehicle queues, pedestrian movements, cyclist activity, transit operations, and safety-related interactions throughout the day. The city said the Cliff Avenue and Fifth Street intersection was chosen as the pilot for the technology because it's one of Courtney's busiest and complex transportation hubs. Four new BC Ferries vessels will begin service on some of the province's busiest routes between 2029 and 2031. Tyler Hay has more.
2: BC Ferries announced names for the new ships, which will be built at China Merchant Shipbuilding Industry Group. The vessels are part of the new Summit-class fleet and will be named after BC trees, arbutus, cedar, maple, and spruce. Each of the ships will carry up to 360 vehicles and 2,100 passengers and crews. BC Ferries says this is about 80 more vehicles and more than 1,000 more passengers than the vessels they will replace. The ships are designed to operate interchangeably between routes. BC Ferries said that flexibility will allow vessels to be deployed where they're needed most. Tyler Hay, Vista News.
1: And the BC legislature wrapped up the spring session on Thursday. The session began early this year, with the government introducing a deeply unpopular budget that included a whopping $13.3 billion deficit. UBC political science lecturer Stuart Prest says the budget fails to offer a clear vision for the province.
3: And that seems to be a problem for the NDP on many fronts, that vision thing of, well, we're in a difficult situation now, but how are we going to move forward out of it?
1: Questions about the future of BC's Indigenous Reconciliation Law, known as DRIPA, also loomed large over the session. The government ultimately backed off tabling legislation to amend DRIPA this spring, punting those questions to the fall.
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1: Game 5 of the Eastern Conference Finals goes tonight in the Stanley Cup playoffs, with Montreal looking to stave off elimination in Carolina with puck drop at 5. And in the MLB, the Blue Jays continue their four-game series in Baltimore with first pitch just after 4. Then the Mariners start a three-game series at home against Arizona, starting at 7:10. A mix of sun and cloud this afternoon, working its way up to a high of 18 degrees. Partly cloudy skies this evening, getting down to a low of 10 overnight. Clearing skies in the morning tomorrow, up to a high of 19. Sunny skies for Sunday to a high of 22. And more sunny skies Monday to a high of 26. Right now it's 15 degrees.
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Friday afternoon. A Fri-yay afternoon. It's exciting. Lots on the way. Did you hear legendary Canadian stand-up comedian coming to the Comox Valley this September to the Sid Williams Theater? The man behind Corner Gas, Brent Butt. Tickets actually went on sale today, by the way, so that's something. We didn't get around to my story last hour of how I made a boob of myself in front of my new favorite stand-up comedian, but it's funny, if I look back, I also made a boob of myself in front of Brent Butt about 10 years ago, so I'll lump those stories together. Well done. Friday afternoon.

I've discovered I'm one of these people who should never meet their heroes. And it's not because my heroes let me down. It's because I let myself down in front of my heroes. Yesterday, I met one of my favorite new stand-up comedians. He's really big on the internet. It hasn't really quite taken off to be gigantic yet. You can tell, though, I think he's just before he gets huge. And so I was like, I got to go. I took the day off. I went to Vancouver, and I went and met him. Ruben Solo is his name. This guy, he's off the wall. He's bonkers. It's unlike any comedian show I've ever seen before. But at the end, he was like, oh, I'll be in the back if you want to say hi. And I was like, oh, well, I got to say hi to this guy. He's my favorite comedian right now. And I psyched myself up. I was like, what do I talk about? What do I say to this guy? I don't know what to say. So I went up and I basically floundered. It's crazy because I talk on the radio to hopefully thousands of people. And no problem. I'm totally normal right now, I think. But I went up and I meet one of the guys who's my heroes. And I was like, I sound like Porky Pig. I left the interaction and I was like, I was going to stick around a little longer. But I was like, I need to get out of here. I must escape. I have just embarrassed myself. Have you ever embarrassed yourself in front of one of your heroes? Did you ever make yourself look a little bit like a boob in front of one of your heroes? I did it last night. I'm still cringing from it. Oh.

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Would still love to hear your stories of if you ever embarrassed yourself in front of somebody who's who you really admire. Like if you're like a big fan, or not that, I don't know, has anybody in the Valley met Elvis? But not like oh, I met Elvis and I made a dumb joke. Like that kind of thing. I did it last night. One of my favorite stand-up comedians, I went to Vancouver and I saw him and I was like, I just sounded like Porky Pig in front of him. I just was stuttering. I was stepping all over myself. I got starstruck is basically it. It's funny. It's not the first time that's happened to me with a stand-up comedian that I've really admired. The other one, I was just in high school and everybody knows Corner Gas. One of the most iconic, probably the most successful Canadian show of all time. And Brent Butt, such a legend from it. He's actually coming to the Comox Valley. We'll talk about it in a minute. Tickets went on sale today for Brent Butt at the Sid Williams Theater. But he's one of these guys who he'll also stick around after the show and meet you. And I went up to him and I was trying to be funny. 18-year-old me was trying to be funny. It was me and my high school sweetheart at the time. And I made a joke that kind of didn't make any sense. And Brent called me on it. And he was like, well, that doesn't make any sense. And I was like, blah, blah, blah, blah. I sound like Porky Pig again. Just embarrassing. Have you ever done that in front of one of your heroes? Just completely ate it in a terrible way. I want to know. Send me a message on the Fido text line, 250-703-2538.

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13: Gander, Newfoundland. What does that town mean for you? Hello, it's William Stringer. For most Canadians, and for that matter, for people all around the world, Gander, Newfoundland is an incredibly evocative place, bringing images of wild beauty, isolation, and very warm Canadian hearts. So it actually seems pretty appropriate that this tale of 7,000 strangers from around the world being taken in is being turned into a musical, and that musical is coming to the Comox Valley. I'd honestly say this event is WAP-proofed, it's WILL-approved, it's definitely one I would go to. The musical is critically acclaimed, it's been written by Canadians, and it's been playing all over the world. The music is very Celtic inspired, so you are definitely going to be filled with awe. There's going to be many humorous sections as well. Expect fast-paced, uplifting, and very, very moving. It is called Come From Away, and is presented by CYMC, which is the Comox Valley Youth Music Centre. 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

Good God. That's a song always cranked up in the studio, but I can't crank it all the way up to 11 as I do for most songs. That's probably at like 90, maybe 95% of how loud the speakers can go. Because if they go to 100%, it'd be like Marty McFly at the beginning of Back to the Future. The speaker would explode and I would go flying across the studio. It's just so epic. Here's another one. I'm going to have to only keep at 95%. Blow out your speakers, it's Dead Top.

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1: Rock and roll news, 59 years young today. Happy birthday to Noel Gallagher of Oasis, 59. I wonder how he's going to celebrate. Andrew Watt, who is the producer of the new Rolling Stones album, Foreign Tongues, doing some press, and he says that the new LP will not disappoint fans. It'll hit stores and streaming on July 10th. Now, I do kind of take that with a grain of salt. Obviously, he's not going to say, it's not that great of a record. But I'm excited. There's a ton of collabs on this album. I've heard a couple of snippets of some of the songs. Classic Stones is going to be great. Roger Daltrey insists that The Who, quote, were the first heavy metal band, end quote. That's a debate. I'm going to argue with Roger Daltrey on that one. I really am. I disagree 100%. But then again, it is Roger Daltrey. He kind of wins in that argument, I guess. Ozzy Osbourne. We love him. We miss him. There is a mountaineer named Dave Watson who just did Everest. And when he got up to the top of Everest, pulled up the Aussie flag. It's a very cool photo. Way to go. You can check him out on Instagram. Live and local. Tomorrow night, Gladstone Brewing, DJ Swagger doing a set. That'll start at 8. If you got a show or a gig you want to promote, do it right here, 703-2538.
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0: A Canadian icon is coming to the Comox Valley. Tickets just went on sale today, by the way. Everybody has seen the show Corner Gas. Well, creator, star, Brent Butt coming to the Comox Valley. And if you haven't seen him in Corner Gas, I mean, he's the stand-up comedian whose last name is Butt. He's got to be funny at least a little bit, right? Tickets just went on sale today, September the 22nd. It's a Tuesday. And here's a little bit of what Brent's talking about now. This is one of the more recent videos that he posted.
1: Here's one of the times that I feel my age. If I'm trying to do something on my phone, trying to load something on my phone, and it's taking too long, sometimes I catch myself giving my phone a shake. That is a very generational move, right? You don't see a 17-year-old shaking their phone. Come on, you dirty, rotten me. That's from a different time. I come from a time, you know, when we could intimidate our electronics, right? We were in charge. The TV had a fuzzy picture. What do? Walk up, give it a slap, right? Yeah. More where that came from, Magnavox.
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Looks like we got a nice weekend ahead of us. You're trying to get out of doing outdoor chores or tasks. The weather's not going to be your friend in that regard. Saturday, 19 and sunny, which is warm, but not too warm to be like, oh my gosh, I'm going to get all sunburned and all that kind of stuff. I got to worry about heat stroke. Oh no. For the most part, not one of the worries. Sunday, above 20 degrees, 23 and sunny, so it's going to be a little bit warmer. Could probably stand to be outside a little bit longer and doing those chores. Although some of you sickos actually like doing chores outside. I don't get this. The people who enjoy going out and cutting the lawn, I guess, I don't have a family who's all making noise and all that kind of stuff that I need to get away from to go do the chores on a day-to-day basis. Maybe that's it. Oh, sorry. I can't stay in here anymore. I must go out and cut the grass for 3 hours. I need some me time. Nice weather this weekend.

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They were so good. And just listening to that track, you can tell they would probably be pretty good live.

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7: Here's what's going on. Hello, it's William Stringer. And as has become a yearly tradition, I'm now going to talk about Canada Day. And to begin the celebrations, I'm going to do the whole thing in a Canadian accent. And yes, I am aware it's a little bit Texas.
8: Sorry about that.
7: Hello, it's William Stringer. And believe it or not, it's really close to Canada Day. This year, Canada turns 159 years old. As usual, there's going to be a ton of celebrations in downtown Courtney. But today I'm going to talk about the pre-Canada Day celebrations taking place on June the 30th from 4:15 to 9:45. Now, this is a totally free event with food, a ton of vendors, community celebrations, and even a live band. Now, this band is called 10 Soldiers, and I've checked them out. They're really great. They're from Vancouver, eh? And in seriousness, they look absolutely a great time. They're going to bring an immense amount of fun to the celebration. So what else can I say? It's going to be a really fun pre-Canada Day celebration taking place at Lewis Park on June 30th from 4:15 to 9:45. For more details, do check them out at courtney.ca. For 98.9 Jet FM, I'm William Stringer, eh? And that's what's going on.

We've done it. We have arrived. It is... Yes. Friday afternoon. Time for me to get the heck out of Dodge. I'll leave you with Mac. She'll get you through the rest of your workday in the drive home. Of course, stick around after Mac is done. Kent has his Hair and Now show, which is always a big hit. I love looking in at the text line after Hair and Now, and you see all the everybody's texting, and they're like, oh my gosh, when's Kent's Hair and Now show on again? It's so good. Listen in. 6 to 8 tonight after Mac. It's a big night. Have a great weekend.

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the end of May in sight. Hallelujah. We have a really fun weekend coming up. So many events all over town, and you will have a chance to try the box. And meet Dean. Jet Rock Patrol is back. It's going to be a sweet weekend. I'll let you know more about that later, but let's get Friday going. Zag is here to help. It's on the loose on the jet.

That was the biggest hit Soul Asylum ever had. Do we call them a one-hit wonder? Runaway Train was the only one to ever make the rock charts. Decent karaoke song, too. That's probably what pushed it over. That is one of the events listed for this weekend. Karaoke on the community calendar, mycomoxvalleynow.com. Go check it out. Plan your weekend. We should be all done with the showers from here on out, but there are some weird-looking clouds outside the jet right now. Enough to make me roll up my car windows, just in case. Gotta be.

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know we don't play that one enough. Maybe I'll play it again today. Who knows? We do have Max Forgotten Favor coming up later this afternoon. That is actually one of the few Metallica tunes under 5 minutes as well. The average length of their tunes is 5 minutes. They actually released a little treat for fans this week, too. Two high-definition live concert videos, one for Creeping Death and another one for Lux Eterna.

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1: 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Even better, you grew up playing this. 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
9: Here's what's going on.
10: Hello, it's William Stringer. The Merville Gumboot Market is coming back to the Big Yellow Merville Hall on June the 28th. Now, you'd be forgiven for not knowing about the Gumboot Market. It has got an absolutely massive following, but it does take place in Merville. And you know, bless Merville, love the place, but it's a bit tucked away. So as you're driving into Merville, just after you go past the gas station from the Comox Valley, on the left you will see the giant yellow Merville Hall. And either in there or on the field next to it, every Sunday through the summer, usually from 11 until 3, there is an absolutely massive market. And there's so much going on here. They've got all the usual suspects from farm stands, food trucks, knickknacks. I mean, I can't even begin to list it off. It's a lot of stuff. They've also got games and entertainment, live music. It's kind of the epitome of a wonderful Sunday afternoon in British Columbia in the summer. So chuck this one in your diary every Sunday from 11 until 3. And this year, the first one will start on June the 28th. For more details, the most up-to-date appears to be their Facebook page, which is the Merville Hall Gumboot Market. For 98.9 Jet FM, I'm William Stringer. And that's what I ran out of air. Going on.

told you those clouds were looking weird. Rain outside the jet. But I'm sure the sun will be back in no time at all, or so my fingers are crossed. I hope this brings back some memories for you. The first James Bond game was released in the last 14 years. This has been huge. 007 First Light came out like just a few days ago. Record amount of copies sold within the first 24 hours. Apparently, it's actually very similar to... You know what I'm going. GoldenEye, which was like everybody's favorite game growing up. I remember getting my butt whooped at this one like every single time. But such a good theme song. If you just sit there and play for hours. I've heard nothing but positive reviews on the new Bond game. Might be worth keeping in your back pocket for a rainy day. Feel-

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Let's be honest, you don't really ever expect a celebrity sighting in the Valley. I mean, come on, right? I know we have some higher profile people around here looking to use Zach Galifianakis, but I genuinely did not expect a rock star to walk through the studio doors yesterday. We've got some new signatures on our board. You might have seen a little sneak peek on the Jet Nation Facebook page. Let's give you this as your hint. Tinder gets stoned on the jet. Oh, what could that mean?

gotta love the island. My forecast says sunshine and 18 degrees right now. My window says it's raining, so I'm gonna go with the window for now. But it shouldn't be around for long because there's no rain in the forecast. Fingers crossed. If you're a dancer, maybe summon the sun back for tomorrow. We have the Brian McLean Late Model Challenge going on at Saratoga. Still some tickets available. I'm always gonna recommend that you sit in the Jet FM section. But that's just me. I've got more coming from Austin John Winkler, the founding member of Hinder, in less than 10 minutes. First, a little bit of Neil Young.

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0: I think we have to do the obligatory Hinder touch on, of course. I mean, that was a big chunk of your life.
1: Yeah,
0: you were the founding member of it. How did this all come to be?
1: Man, you know, it's been a wild ride, and it was something as simple as going to a house party in 2001, and we, like, my band, we were like a cover band. We just didn't even have a name. I mean, we were hired to play this fraternity party, right? And they paid us in weed, and it wasn't like, it was a total just gong show, right? And just kept going to these same parties, and I ran into a guy that had like all these guitars and drums in his house, and I was like, what is all this shit you play? And he was like, yeah. And I was like, we should get together and jam sometime. Yeah. And it was like one of those like drunken things that'll never happen, but we actually did it.
0: Yeah.
1: Like 2 days later. And that's when Hinder was born, man, 2001 in July.
0: We have so much more to come from Austin Winkler, of course, but you're going to have to wait till next week for that one. I think something to look forward to. There's a lot to look forward to. Holy cow, have I mentioned how busy the community calendar is right now? Get plotting and planning through MichaelMoxValleyNow.com. There are some really fun things coming up this weekend.

some live Jackson Browne to get you in the mood. We do have Live at 5:05 coming up just after the 5 o'clock news. It's our way to guarantee you some live music for the weekend. A couple places to catch it locally. Griffin Pub has Summer Summer playing the patio tonight.

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8: Hello, it's William Stringer. I've got an event for you that you have almost certainly noticed if you have been anywhere near the 17th Street Bridge on Saturday. 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Because I am, of course, talking about the Comox Valley Makers Market, taking place on the site of Ducks Unlimited Canada, 1300 Comox Road. Basically, you go over the 17th Street Bridge from Courtney. I guess you're still in Courtney, kind of heading towards Superstore on the wiggly bit. On your right, you will see there's a bloody great big market there every Saturday from 10 until 2:30. So, I don't know if you want to go to the Comox Valley Farmers Market and head there. They'll go quite well together, I'd say. You know, they've got 35 artisans, usually a scavenger hunt, a raffle, and I kind of hinted at sausage. There's Corn Dog Express on site. 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Try their spiralized and deep-fried potatoes. This thing is going on every single Saturday from 10 until 2:30. I'm going to put a link to this event at My Comox Valley Now under the Events tab. For now, for 98.9 Jet FM, I'm William Stringer, and that's what's going on.

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I don't think you missed out. It could still be on the way. I think they said it will take till the end of June or something to get all those payments sent out. 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And 11 cents. 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Love to see it out there.

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2: The boats, the new boats. Now, these ferries don't show up till 2029, but they have given us names. The ferries will, they're going with trees. The ferries will be named Summit Arbutus, Summit Cedar, Summit Maple, and Summit Spruce. I say Summit, very weird. That sounds weird in my ear. Anyways, good trees. Arbutus, cedar, maple, and spruce. I like it. Don't go to the comment section. I'll tell you that much. That's not a nice place to be. You see that story floating around. Don't go to the comment section. I'm like, really? Why are we fighting about this? They're trees. They're tree names. You say BC Ferries on the internet. Comment section's a gong show. Anyhow, those are the names. Listen, the most important thing is, and we don't have confirmation on this, but will Summit Arbutus, Summit Cedar, Summit Maple, Summit Spruce have a white spot? 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
1: Good afternoon. I'm Nathan Maylie. Stage 2 watering restrictions are coming to the Comox Valley early next month. Both the Comox Valley Regional District and the Village of Cumberland announced Stage 2 restrictions will come into effect on June 4th to help conserve water for the summer. Both sides point to current water flow levels at the local watershed and a lower than normal snowpack from the past winter as the decision to move to Stage 2. Stage 2 means there is less time to water lawns and sprinkle gardens throughout the week, with a full list of times available on our website. The Comox Treaty Act has passed through the BC Legislature. The legislation passed third reading on Thursday by a vote of 53-39, marking another step towards ratification. The legislation has been a source of controversy after the Wiwei Kum First Nation near Campbell River asked the province to pause the ratification process due to overlapping territory concerns. The treaty now must be ratified through federal legislation by the Parliament of Canada. Following federal ratification, the parties will work together to establish an effective date and continue preparations for implementation. The BC legislature broke off for the summer Thursday. The session was dominated by an unpopular budget, questions about the future of BC's reconciliation law, and pushback to a proposed pipeline from Alberta. UBC political science lecturer Stuart Prest says it seems like the NDP has been mostly on the defense this spring.
2: The summer can't come quickly enough for the NDP. They're going to look for a way to reset these conversations and move back towards the things that they want to talk about, which are resource development projects underway.
1: BC Government House Leader Mike Farnworth says the NDP has made progress on healthcare, affordability, and housing. And British Columbia estimates it will cost up to $729 million for Vancouver to host 7 FIFA World Cup games this June and July. Our provincial reporter Emily Joveski has more.
3: The estimated gross cost for hosting FIFA rose by $105 million compared to last year's estimate. That includes $242 million in safety and security costs for the province and Vancouver. The province notes the net cost is down from previous estimates at up to $114 million. Offsets include more than $200 million in federal support and revenue from a tax on short-term accommodations. Emily Joveski, Vista News. Victoria.
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1: Game 5 of the Eastern Conference Finals goes tonight in the Stanley Cup playoffs, with Montreal looking to stave off elimination in Carolina with puck drop at 5. And in the MLB, the Blue Jays continue their 4-game series in Baltimore with first pitch moments from now. Then the Mariners start a 3-game series at home against Arizona, starting at 7:10.
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1: Partly cloudy skies this evening, working its way down to a low of 10 degrees overnight. Clearing skies in the morning tomorrow, up to a high of 19 in the afternoon. Sunny skies for Sunday to a high of 22. And more sunny skies Monday to a high of 26. Right now it's 15 degrees.
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We are minutes away from today's forgotten favorite. You gotta love Fridays. But we need your help here. I've been hearing that the Vanier Classic Car Parade for grads, they're 7 cars short. Can you help? Cruise is coming up pretty quick here. June 24th. Okay, maybe it's not too quick, but they got to get these things in order, right? It's an annual tradition celebrating the graduating class at Vanier. They just kind of cruise around in all these awesome-looking cars, and then everybody can see that the grads have done it. They did it. If you can help them, you got to reach out to the Classic Cruise Committee at Vanier, and fingers crossed, we could find 7 more wicked cars to show off on June 24th.

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1: Today's forgotten favorite is the best Zeppelin song ever. It's actually not even a Zeppelin song. Oops. This is a cover of a folk song by Ann Bredin from the 50s. Paige had heard Bredin's version and immediately knew he wanted to do a version of it. So it is off their 1969 debut album. The credits say Traditional R by Jimmy Page. The original artist didn't even know about this cover until the 80s, and it wasn't corrected on that album until 1990. But Ann Bredin finally has the credits for writing that song. Rumors are there's a 9-minute version of this floating around somewhere that actually bleeds into Stairway. We'll stick with the 5-minute version today. It's Zeppelin, Babe, I'm Gonna Leave You, for today's forgotten favorite.

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going to be one of those weekends. 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
12: Gander, Newfoundland. What does that town mean for you? Hello, it's William Stringer. For most Canadians, and for that matter, for people all around the world, Gander, Newfoundland is an incredibly evocative place, bringing images of wild beauty, isolation, and very warm Canadian hearts. So it actually seems pretty appropriate that this tale of 7,000 strangers from around the world being taken in is being turned into a musical, and that musical is coming to the Comox Valley. I'd honestly say this event is WAP-proofed. It's WILL-approved. It's definitely one I would go to. The musical is critically acclaimed. It's been written by Canadians, and it's been playing all over the world. The music is very Celtic inspired, so you are definitely going to be filled with awe. There's going to be many humorous sections as well. Expect fast-paced, uplifting, and very, very moving. It is called Come From Away, and is presented by CYMC, which is the Comox Valley Youth Music Centre. 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
1: Rock and roll news, 59 years young today. Happy birthday to Noel Gallagher of Oasis, 59. I wonder how he's going to celebrate. Andrew Watt, who is the producer of the new Rolling Stones album, Foreign Tongues, doing some press, and he says that the new LP will not disappoint fans. It'll hit stores and streaming on July 10th. Now, I do kind of take that with a grain of salt. Obviously, he's not going to say, it's not that great of a record. But I'm excited. There's a ton of collabs on this album. I've heard a couple of snippets of some of the songs. Classic Stones is going to be great. Roger Daltrey insists that The Who, quote, were the first heavy metal band, end quote. That's a debate. I'm going to argue with Roger Daltrey on that one. I really am. I disagree 100%. But then again, it is Roger Daltrey. He kind of wins in that argument, I guess. Ozzy Osbourne. We love him. We miss him. There is a mountaineer named Dave Watson who just did Everest. And when he got up to the top of Everest, pulled up the Aussie flag. It's a very cool photo. Way to go. You can check him out on Instagram. Live and local. Tomorrow night, Gladstone Brewing. DJ Swagger doing a set. That'll start at 8. If you got a show or a gig you want to promote, do it right here, 703-2538.
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1: Good afternoon. I'm Nathan Maylie. Stage 2 watering restrictions are coming to the Comox Valley early next month. Both the Comox Valley Regional District and the Village of Cumberland announced Stage 2 restrictions will come into effect on June 4th to help conserve water for the summer. Both sides point to current water flow levels at the local watershed and a lower than normal snowpack from the past winter as the decision to move to Stage 2. Stage 2 means there is less time to water lawns and sprinkle gardens throughout the week, with a full list of times available on our website. The Comox Treaty Act has passed through the BC Legislature. The legislation passed third reading on Thursday by a vote of 53-39, marking another step towards ratification. The legislation has been a source of controversy after the Wiwei Kum First Nation near Campbell River asked the province to pause the ratification process due to overlapping territory concerns. The treaty now must be ratified through federal legislation by the Parliament of Canada. Following federal ratification, the parties will work together to establish an effective date and continue preparations for implementation. The BC legislature broke off for the summer Thursday. The session was dominated by an unpopular budget, questions about the future of BC's reconciliation law, and pushback to a proposed pipeline from Alberta. UBC political science lecturer Stuart Prest says it seems like the NDP has been mostly on the defense this spring.
2: The summer can't come quickly enough for the NDP. They're going to look for a way to reset these conversations and move back towards the things that they want to talk about, which are resource development projects underway.
1: BC Government House Leader Mike Farnworth says the NDP has made progress on healthcare, affordability, and housing. And British Columbia estimates it will cost up to $729 million for Vancouver to host 7 FIFA World Cup games this June and July. Our provincial reporter Emily Joveski has more.
3: The estimated gross cost for hosting FIFA rose by $105 million compared to last year's estimate. That includes $242 million in safety and security costs for the province and Vancouver. The province notes the net cost is down from previous estimates at up to $114 million. Offsets include more than $200 million in federal support and revenue from a tax on short-term accommodations. Emily Joveski, Vista News, Victoria.
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1: Game 5 of the Eastern Conference Finals goes tonight in the Stanley Cup playoffs, with Montreal looking to stave off elimination in Carolina with puck drop moments from now. And in the MLB, the Blue Jays are continuing their 4-game series in Baltimore, currently trailing in the third inning. Then the Mariners start a 3-game series at home against Arizona, starting at 7:10.
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